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You said you'd never do what you did to mommy again.

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0: 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Your hands drip as well. Apparently, it's old blood.